0: Music, your request. 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
3: 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I'm too far gone to care. I wish I could have said what I meant when it was right there.

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